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0: 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We're going to have working fire smoke from the east. 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
1: Atomic access into the attic right here. How does it look from the outside? It looks like we have it.
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1: Richie, that's what I thought too. We already hit the main fire in the garage attic, and we redeployed over here to the inside to make sure there was no extension over here. If we can start the fan, I think that'd be good.
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We'll see if you have the Tower 7.

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0: Medic 6 received. 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

Engine 4, fire alarm, 13403 Woods Spillane Boulevard, Cross Street Robison Woods Road, Spillane Middle School. Dispatch determinant 52 Charlie 1 George,

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1: 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Westville, York Road, and North State Highway 6.

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Dispatch determined at 29 Bravo 5.

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0: be advised, we've had a second wreck on actual freeway across from our incident.
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Engine 3, motor vehicle accident, US 290 westbound Cross Street Mason Road, exit ramp. Dispatch determined 29 Bravo 5 Union.

0: 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I'm on scene.
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0: 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We'll jump on that 290 Mason.
1: Clear Rescue 3.
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Dispatch determined in 69 Echo 6. 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

Tanker 4, vehicle fire, State Highway 99 eastbound, and Mushki Road, entrance ramp. Dispatch determined in 71 Bravo 1.

Battalion 7, vehicle fire, State Highway 99 eastbound, and Mushki Road, entrance ramp. Dispatch determined in 71 Bravo 1.

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Ladder 13, breathing problems, 9625 Road, Cross Street, Tuckerton Road. Dispatch determined in 6 Delta 2 Adam,

0: 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Dispatch determinant 52 Charlie 3 Sam.
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Dispatch determinant 6 Delta 2. Engine 4, motor vehicle accident, State Highway 99 southbound, Cross Street US 290 eastbound. Dispatch determinant 29 Delta 3 Union.

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Dispatch determined 52 Charlie 4 George,

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